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It's Squishy here from Squishy's Oddities, Obscurities, and Obscenities. We've covered the weird and the strange and the shocking. But we have one more thing to discuss, celebrity birthdays. 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

0: 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My geeks, my peeps, my guppies. We cover the weird, the strange, and the shocking, and we have some celebrity birthdays now. Celebrity birthdays today include the movie actress Jenna Ortega, rapper Lil Wayne, and rock singer Meatloaf. I'd like to thank my loyal companion and favorite Avery, my British friend and sister from another Prime Minister, Jesse, and obviously I thank you for taking the time to lend an ear. It was a pleasure hearing me talk. Thank you a ton for listening to Squishy's Oddities, Obscurities, and Obscenities. You have been a doll. You'll be hearing more from me next week from 2 p.m. to 6 p.m. Even though I'm hitting the bricks for tonight, that doesn't mean that you have to leave. Up next is Yacht Rock with Captain Adam, 6 to 8, so tell him I said ahoy. Thank you for being you with Squishy, logging off.
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1: Ladies and gentlemen, welcome aboard Yacht Rock Radio. It's the smoothest cruise from your memory, the smooth soft rock from the late 70s and early 80s. My name is Captain Adam. This is it, the weekend San Diego Yacht Rock Festival happening the Saturday evening of this weekend. All that information's on our website, yachtrockradio.com. I'll see you Saturday night at the San Diego Yacht Rock Festival. And I've got some ambrosia coming up later in the show featuring David Pack, original vocalist. He's going to be our special guest at the San Diego Yacht Rock Festival this weekend. Also coming up, the Yacht Rock Cruise. I'll give you an update on that. And we have a five fave today for Tom Kennedy. But first, we launch off the docks with him. I'm talking about Rupert Holmes and his song, Him, on Yacht Rock Radio.

You know, you can hang out digitally and socially with John Oates of Hall & Oates. He's very active on Instagram. His account is at John Oates Official. In fact, I just took a hike with him. He posted a recent hike, and I felt like I actually got a workout hiking with John Oates on his IG. With Hall & Oates now on Yacht Rock Radio.

0: So the messiah of Yacht Rock, Kenny Loggins, just wrapped up his second annual charity pickleball tournament, and KEYT TV in Southern California did a great report on it. We posted that video report on all of our social media at Yacht Rock Radio. Here's a piece of it with Kenny and his wife talking about the pickleball tournament and the charity Unity Shop that it supports.
1: This is the second annual tournament of the pickleball tournament in the Benji Zone here in Santa Barbara, and it's for Unity. It's my wife Lisa, and she really was the one who put this whole tournament together.
2: Actually, it was 2018 we had the idea, then COVID hit and yeah. It went on and on, and here we are. But we have incredible partners with Unity Shop running so much of this, and great tournament directors, Gigi and Terry Sadler. So it's been a lot of fun.
1: And it's a lot of fun. People have a great time at this one. They don't take it Friday seriously, and that's the point. Just have fun with it.
0: That's Kenny Loggins. He's talking pickleball, and I'm talking Kenny Loggins on a cruise ship. I'll be your onboard host for the Yacht Rock Cruise headliner, Kenny Loggins. I'll give you all that information right after we hear from Kenny and Stevie Nicks. This is Whenever I Call You Friend on Yacht Rock Radio.

0: So in about a year, in September of 2027, we're going to set sail on the Yacht Rock Cruise, a full cruise ship, Celebrity Cruise Lines. It's the Celebrity Summit sailing out of Vancouver, British Columbia, on September 12th, 2027. Kenny Loggins is your headliner. He'll be on the boat performing. You've got Boz Scaggs, Yacht Rock Review, Little River Band, Ray Parker Jr., my good friends Peter Beckett from Player, Elliot Lurie from Looking Glass, and Walter Egan will also perform. This is the Yacht Rock Destination at Sea. And I'll be your onboard host. I can't wait to see you on this ship. Get all the information and book your stateroom now through our website, yachtrockradio.com. And I'll see you on board the Yacht Rock Cruise in about a year. But don't wait too long. There's only about 2,000 capacity on this boat. So out of 8 billion people on Earth, this thing will sell out. Make your move sooner than later and go set sail with us. You know what? We'll do some Boz Scaggs coming up very soon. Plus, a gentleman who just turned 81 years old. We'll tell you who and play one of his hits coming up soon on Yacht Rock Radio.
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Lido Shuffle on Yacht Rock Radio. And don't forget, you can see Boss Skaggs on the Yacht Rock Cruise in September of 2027. 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It's Al Stewart. 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With time passages now on Yacht Rock Radio.

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You don't want to miss the Yacht Rock Cruise about a year from today in September of 2027. My name is Captain Adam. We've sailed up to the Yacht Rock Song of the Day, a song that is not yacht, it is yacht. And we go to 1983, a song that was in fact number 17 this week on the Billboard Hot 100. It's Spandau Ballet with True. It is not Yacht Rock, but it's on Yacht Rock Radio.

0: Spandau Ballet and True, somewhat connected to the Yacht Rock universe. It's not Yacht Rock. It's absolutely Yacht Rock. But some people sneak in that sophistopop and synth new wave pop into their Yacht Rock playlist sometimes. Bands like Duran Duran, Sade, Everything But the Girl, Romeo Void, they've got some synthesizer synth pop that can sometimes be mistaken and also mix in nicely with Yacht Rock. All right, coming up, we'll hear from Michael McDonald. He's got a new social media platform. He'll tell you about it. I've got the audio on the way on Yacht Rock Radio.
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We're at Full Sail now on Yacht Rock Radio. I've been finding a lot of cool videos of Michael McDonald through the 80s, playing solo on the keyboards in a park, on a stage, on a campus. And we've been plastering our Facebook page with these videos. Tons of likes. You're going to want to check this out. 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And if you've got any old videos of the Silver Fox, lay them on me. We'd love to share them with the world. And he is on the mic with the Doobie Brothers with this incredible Yacht Rock song, Real Love.

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My name is Captain Adam. I travel the country spreading Yacht Rock love. And this weekend, I'm in San Diego for the San Diego Yacht Rock Festival, one of the most coolest Yacht Rock events on planet Earth. 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If for some reason you happen to miss this year's event, make sure you're at the next San Diego Yacht Rock Festival. This weekend on Saturday, we're featuring David Pack, the former original lead singer of Ambrosia. He's our special guest. And here he is, his voice on the original recording of How Much I Feel. It's Ambrosia on Yacht Rock Radio.

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0: The Commodores, Easy on Yacht Rock Radio. And Lionel Richie still resting up, taking it easy as he recovers from a recent minor health scare. And we look forward to getting Mr. Richie back up on a stage near you very soon. My name is Captain Adam. Coming up, a five fave for Tom Kennedy. Tom got in touch with me through Facebook, UKN2, facebook.com/yachtrockradio. And we've got his five favorite songs of all time coming up very soon. Stay with us. You're going to like this list. I guarantee it. Boy, it sounded like I was just a representative from the men's warehouse there, which is appropriate because I've got my anchor blazer on right now. Stay with us. 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

Excited for this one all day. It's the five fave for Tom Kennedy. Tom, I'm so proud and happy that we're able to get your five favorite Yacht Rock songs on the air today. Tom Facebook messaged me, it feels like 5-6 weeks ago, and he's been checking in to see when we're going to get this five fave on. And Tom, today is the glorious day. So thanks for the patience. It's a great list. With All Killer, No Filler, launching off his docks in the fifth position with Marty Balin. This is Hearts on Yacht Rock Radio number 5.

And Sad Eyes. What a great song on the Five Fave. These are Tom Kennedy's five favorite Yacht Rock era songs of all time. And we've sailed up to the middle of his list, the third song now, from Robert Dupree. This is Steal Away on Yacht Rock Radio number 3.

a fan favorite for sure. A number one song quite often, and today it was number two from Christopher Cross. That was Sailing, the Grammy Award-winning song for Record of the Year in 1981. And that means we've reached the tip of the cruise ship for Tom Kennedy and his favorite Yacht Rock song of all time. You might have heard of this one from Toto. Scientists call this the most perfectly constructed song in history.

0: Toto, Blessing the Rains, number one today on a five fave for Tom Kennedy. Tom, thanks for the patience. Glad you got in touch with me several weeks back and you stuck with me, knowing at some point you would be able to hear your five fave on Yacht Rock Radio. That patience paid off. 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If you have a five fave you'd like to hear on the air, get me the list. 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My thanks to Brad, our engineer, Taylor, our producer, and most of all, you, the passengers. 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
1: 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And here's a little taste of what you can expect with us every single night. I hate people who have fear of airports. Grow up. Grow up. Okay. Grow up. I hate people who have a lack of their...
2: I can keep going.
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2: I'm not done. I hate people who interrupt me.
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3: 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I maced myself at summer camp.
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0: It's a Hey Morton Morning Show on 101.3 FM, my biggest little radio. Well, it's a brand new day. Let's get the show underway. It is Hey Morton. I'm your host, Rick Morton. There's Adina.
1: Hey Morton.
0: There's D-Rock.
2: Hey Morton.
0: What do you call a store like 7-Eleven or Circle K? Or I know they have like stores called Maverick. What are they called?
1: They're
0: like
1: convenience store.
0: Yes. But what if you went into a store like that and instead of it being a convenience store, everything was difficult? What would you call that? An inconvenience store. And turns out an inconvenience store has opened up in Seattle.
2: No way.
0: Oh, wow. I'll have the details about it and why you might want to visit next.
1: There's a facial expression, one singular facial expression that predicts a divorce. So if you see your partner do this one thing, yikes, run. I'll share what it is.
2: Now, you know, we always talk about like TV game shows that should have never aired before in the past, right, on the show. It is hilarious that I was just reminded of a children's show that aired an episode that is so cringe and so inappropriate that I have to bring it back up and we're all going to cringe together.
1: Oh my God.
0: Next, all right.
2: Here on Hey Morton.

0: go. We're into the fall. We're into the Halloween season. It is Hey Morton. Welcome to our show. I'm your host, Rick Morton. There's Adina.
1: Hey Morton.
0: There's D-Rock.
2: Hey Morton.
0: You know, a former 7-Eleven. What is a 7-Eleven? It's a
1: convenience store.
0: There you go. Well, it's been turned into an art expedition or exhibition. And this art exhibition is now an inconvenience store.
1: Oh.
0: Marianne Carter is the curator of this former 7-Eleven that's now an inconvenience store. She's talking about it.
3: And it's in a former 7-Eleven, but unlike a 7-Eleven, it is full of art made by local artists. Yeah, this is our hot bar, and I would say it's one of our greatest tributes to the fact that this used to be a 7-Eleven. Help yourself to a Seattle sewer snack. There's a lot of fun stuff to see and touch and interact with. This is one of our everyday inconveniences, and it is a landline iPhone, and it only plays U2's Vertigo, which was downloaded to all of our iPods back in the day.
0: Remember that? When yeah. U2 downloaded their music to everyone's iPhones?
2: Yeah.
0: You're like, you're going to have it, whether you want it or not. It comes with stuff like intentionally tangled USB cords.
1: Oh my gosh.
0: On in and visit the inconvenience store when you're in Seattle. Have a good time.
1: Listen to what this, relationship expert says about how you can predict if a couple will get a divorce based off of one facial expression. Listen to this.
4: There's a single facial expression that predicts divorce with over 80% accuracy. They had couples sit in front of a camera and talk to each other for 15 minutes about something they disagreed about. Then they combed through the video looking for one expression, contempt. When either partner showed this expression, even for a fraction of a second, that meant the relationship was doomed.
0: What is the expression?
1: He's about to explain it.
0: Okay.
4: Contempt is the only facial expression that's unilateral, just on one side of the face. A corner of your lip tightens and raises. It can be combined with anger or even a smile. Contempt conveys, I'm better than you. I don't respect you. You're worthless. If you ever catch yourself doing any of these with your partner, unless you're ready to end the relationship, stop.
2: Dang.
1: There it is. It's that one little side corner going,
2: Like the Grinch?
1: Kind of, yeah. You know, like the,
0: That's interesting.
1: Okay.
0: I really feel like in my marriage, I've done it all. I've had every expression you possibly could than once.
2: Yes.
0: Don't you think?
2: Absolutely.
0: Is there any expression you haven't made?
2: There's nothing new under this.
0: I'm gonna describe my expressions and then I'm going to show them to you, D-Rock, and see if you've done them. Anger and rage combined with surprise because you walk into the garage and you're like, what? Your eyebrows are down. Your mouth is hanging wide open and your eyes are narrowed. How about this one? Eyebrows up, mouth hanging open. That's exasperation and disbelief at the same time. Have you done that? What?
2: It's always you can combine two emotions at once.
0: Yes, 100%. I've done them all, man. Oh, that's funny.
2: All right, let's talk about the most cringiest moment in television. And we're talking about on the children's side of TV. Dude, March of 1998, there was a show on Nickelodeon called All That. We all know that they produced stars like Kenan and Kel and other artists, right?
0: Okay.
2: Dude, they had live on stage performing was Ice Cube with We Be Clubbin'. He closed out the show.
0: On All That?
2: On what? All That, dude. Check this out.
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6: Give a round of applause for our musical guest.

0: Now, here's the crazy part about it. They're singing Shake It Off, Take It Off, and there are kids dancing on the stage. I sent you guys a video, dude. They're performing live on stage, and kids are dancing.
1: Oh.
2: Oh, that's wrong.
3: Throwing signs.
0: Cringe, dude.
2: Oh, it's like little kids.
0: Yeah.
3: Everybody got flavor all of a sudden.
0: Totally.
3: You know
0: what I'm saying?
3: Yeah. Oh my gosh. Oh, they were excited to have a big star like Ice Cube. Yeah, oh, wow.
0: Did we all get pranked or something?
3: Dude, I remember at that age, I was working in radio back then. Uh-huh. And even when he came to town with that song, it was like a little, there was a little danger to it.
0: Yeah, dude.
3: Right? I would not expect he would be on stage like, coming up next, Too Short.
0: And right.
3: Like, what?
0: This song is about a strip club. What are we doing? What are we doing?
3: We're clubbing. Yeah. It's like, yeah, let's do it.
2: Take it off.
3: Oh, no. Whoa, no. Now we know when OnlyFans got started. Oh, 101.3 FM, my biggest little radio.
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6: Okay, did O.J. Simpson have an accomplice in those 1994 murders? Because there's a new documentary, Digging Deep. At first, I thought, no, another one. I will share the juicy details of this one, and you are gonna watch it. 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

0: you believe O.J. Simpson was responsible for those 1994 murders,
1: which almost everybody does, right?
0: I know.
1: Yeah.
0: There's a bigger question. Did he have an accomplice?
1: Ooh.
0: There's a new documentary, and I can't wait to share these juicy details about it in just a minute. But
1: is it that guy that started blabbing about Tupac, too?
0: Oh.
1: He's like, man, I said too much. That's his book.
0: Yeah, that's I was there, too.
1: Yeah, I got to quit talking.
0: Oh, my gosh. But first, I know that Ozzy Osbourne fans are going to love this because this has been sort of in the works for a while now. Hitting October 28th in theaters will be the Ozzy Osbourne concert film that he did done the year prior to his death. And it's called Back to the Beginning. Take a listen.
2: There's never been a precedent for a show like this. Millions of people around the world who got to say, thank you, Black Sabbath. Thank you, Ozzy.
3: He was told he probably wouldn't make it through the show. He said, no, I'm doing it. Whatever happens, happens.
4: You've got no idea how I feel.
5: I love you all.
0: That's going to be cool.
1: It is awesome. Because now we know that was it.
6: Yeah.
0: Yeah.
1: You watch it with the history knowing this was his last big thing. None of us at the time knew.
6: Yeah.
0: I know.
1: But,
0: wow.
1: Yeah.
0: I want to know if you think O.J. Simpson had an accomplice. Or did he act alone in the 1994 murders of Nicole Brown Simpson and Ron Goldman? Because there's a new Peacock documentary claiming that thing. They say that there's new evidence suggesting O.J. Simpson did not act alone, even though he was, you know, acquitted. The two-part documentary says that they have interviews with Nicole's sister and never before heard eyewitness accounts suggesting someone in O.J.'s inner circle may have been there that night.
6: I believe it.
1: You do?
6: Yeah, I mean, because my theory has always been I never believed in the Kung Fu theory. You know what the Kung Fu theory is?
0: What?
6: It's not a real one. It's just something that I use as an analogy. In every Kung Fu movie,
1: it's not even really a theory, a nickname.
6: But no, hear me out. Hear me out. There's five people in a room, right? And you. And they all wait their turn to fight one person.
1: Oh, yeah.
6: That makes zero sense whatsoever.
0: Yeah.
6: Especially in a life or death situation.
1: I feel like in an ambush, he could have, well, I don't want to go into the details, but
6: I feel like
1: he could have taken care of business, one outside and the other standing there going, wait a minute, what's happening?
6: Yeah, like it had to be isolated at that point, but they weren't isolated. They were together, so.
0: Oh.
1: But in the surprise of one being attacked, would the other jump in and would they have been strong enough to stop a guy that was one of the best NFL running backs ever?
6: No, you're right, but yeah. I think there would at least be an attempt. Like, this is life or death. Oh. That's strange.
1: Well, see, this is what hooks us to watch.
6: Yeah.
1: Yeah. Right. Gonna watch it.
7: The makers of Natural Light are hosting a new contest that would upgrade the winner's garage. Said Natty Light fans, oh, we're just renting.
0: I'm Medina. I'm Morton, and that's your Daily Dirt.

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1: I can't hide myself. 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I just hope I can explain.

0: Anything you want to know, we're here to answer it right in front of everyone. Hit us up in the DMs with your question at Hey Morton on Instagram, where Carl asks, Hey Morton, each of you describe how you would cook a really good steak. So what's a good steak go for now? A good ribeye would be like $13 a pound.
1: Easy, yeah.
0: So probably like, what do you think, like 25 bucks?
1: Roughly,
0: if you're buying it from like a Costco.
1: Yeah.
0: Right, okay. How would you take that $25 piece of meat and cook it to perfection? All right. We'll tell you, and I think it'll be very revealing next here on Hey Morton.

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0: Let's go.

0: answer any question you want. Just hit us up in the DMs at Hey Morton. Carl wants to know, hey Morton, if you had a really nice piece of steak, how would you go about cooking it to perfection?
1: Mm.
0: D-Rock, I'll go you first.
1: Okay. So I love a good flavorful steak. I'll try to find one with a good marbling, even if it's not Wagyu. But I like to, and people say this is a little bit much, but I like to season it overnight, put it in the fridge, let it sit overnight. My go-to is to grill it, and then I also like to pan sear it afterwards in a skillet. And then I'll let it sit, and I'll do like the garlic butter and stuff on top of it, and just let it sit because you got to let it rest. And then it's chow time, dude. I'm drooling right now talking about
0: it. Honestly, though, to be fair, you do like your steak well done.
1: Absolutely.
0: And so you destroy it.
1: No pulse.
0: dead. No, the way you're going about it does sound really good. I let mine, I just take it out of the fridge, let it come to room temperature.
1: Mm-hmm.
0: And then right before I cook it, I take out a cast iron skillet and heat it up super hot. Put in a tablespoon of oil. Tiny bit of salt and pepper for each side of the steak, pat it dry, and I let it in 2 minutes on each side so it gets a nice brown crust.
1: There you go, yeah.
0: And then right into the oven. And I broil it in the oven in that pan. And I think the number one thing to remember, and I think it's important because I've forgotten this a few times, while it's in the oven, I throw in some butter. So it's in there broiling with the butter.
1: There you go, yeah.
0: When you take it out, keep your oven mitt on. Keep it on.
1: About that, yeah.
0: Yes, because I have gone more than once to try and move the pan to the back and be like, oh!
1: Same, dude. Always fall for it, bro.
0: Yes, it's oven hot. Don't.
1: I gotta like talk my way through it mm-hmm. when I do it.
0: Yeah. It ought to have a backup beep or something like beep, beep, beep. Like still really hot.
1: Yeah.
0: Because, man, that is, because it's so hot, you don't feel it for a second. You're like, oh, that's something's wrong.
2: Yeah. That's a burn!
1: Yeah. Oh, my God.
0: Yeah, but that's how I cook it. And then same thing, I let it rest for about 6-7 minutes yeah. and then it's ready to go. And I do mine medium.
1: Okay.
2: I basically do exactly what you do, Rick, because I've tried to do just in the cast iron and I don't know how to cook it. Like, I don't know the timing. I end up flipping it one too many times. So
0: you only flip it once.
2: I know that's the problem. So that's why now I've learned, oh my God, the oven trick. And it feels like it just takes the load off of like not having to cook it thoroughly, properly all myself. If that makes sense. So, like, I like to sear it in the cast iron, put it in the oven, let the oven do the work, and then take it out.
0: And how long do you keep it in the oven?
2: Depends on the size of the steak, right? How many ounces? So I always just Google that and go based off of that because I have no other idea. That's the problem. So I can't do it by myself on the cast iron flipping and knowing. Oh,
0: how do you season it?
2: Oh, I love that we have basically it's an all-purpose Bosnian seasoning called Vegeta. Basically, it's all-purpose seasoning.
0: I've had that. Okay.
2: Exactly. So I love to like really pack it in there.
0: I thought we were all going to laugh at how you make steak, but I'm not.
2: Oh, yeah.
1: I'm gonna put it in the microwave.
0: Yeah.
2: And then I will say, I don't do the butter and the rosemary thing because I'll just add that, like I'll buy like a block of flavored already butter that's like, you know, herby and whatnot, mm-hmm. and then just slap that on there.
1: You can do that too. Yeah.
2: It's a little easier.
1: That's good.
0: And then when you cut it up, how do you cut it? It's bone in, right?
2: Yeah. Yeah. Okay. I mean, if it's a T-bone, then it's bone in, but if it's any other like piece of meat, then no.
0: Okay.
2: But, which I prefer probably no bone.
1: Yeah. You're missing flavor, girl.
2: Yeah, I like, just let me get to it.
0: Well, this just reached boring.

0: though. Tomorrow, how we hard boil an egg.
1: Stay 7 minutes.
2: Yeah. Well, I like to put the egg in water. Like, oh, this is boring. It's so boring. Sorry, folks. Carl wanted to know.
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8: Oh, here we go. It is time for Guess Words. 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Opposites are always good, I think. The opposite of cold is hot. Yeah. The opposite of smart is dumb. And if you're the opposite of dumb, you should call and play right now. 866-570-1903. And that's our phone number to play Guess Words. We play this game every single day, a couple times a day. And so Adina and D-Rock are highly practiced experts at getting you to say the words they need you to say from their list. You only have 30 seconds to do it. How many could you guess? Yesterday, it was like 8 or 9 was the number.
9: Yeah.
8: Yeah, so maybe 8, 9 could do it. Usually it's about 7 words. If you could guess that many, you're probably going to win. 866-570-1903. Let's play Guess Words. We'll do it right here next on Hey Morton.
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8: All right, let's play Guess Words. 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Mikey, it's great to have you on. 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
13: Are you kidding me? I'm going for Adina. She's amazing.
14: Yes!
8: All right. Now, nice. It's a little hard to hear you. Did you just get in the car or something sounds like something's going on? Because you're kind of quiet.
13: I am parking the car right now so I can be on, I can focus all my attention on Adina.
8: she's been waiting a long time for that.
14: Love to hear
8: yes.
14: that.
8: All right. We got to get along here. So 30 seconds on the clock. Say pass if you get stumped. On your marks, get set. Go.
14: If you sort of jump when you walk, it's called what? Like you...
13: Skip.
14: Yes.
13: Skip.
14: If you want to be serious, you say, don't blink my time.
13: Waste.
14: Opposite of dirty is...
13: Clean.
14: Captain America holds a...
13: Shield.
14: Candles are made out of...
13: Wax.
14: Every morning you brush your...
13: Teeth.
14: You solve a math equation or a math...
13: Problem.
14: If you need to blow your nose, you grab a...
13: Tissue, Kleenex.
14: You want to stir the what in?
8: Stir the what, Mikey?
13: Pot.
8: That's it, pot.
14: We are totally on the same wavelength.
8: Yeah.
14: Wow.
8: Yeah, he's good.
14: Oh,
8: I mean, both
14: gosh.
8: Of you were really good today. Great clues, great answers, no flaws in that. If you could do that every time, it would be a competition for D-Rock.
14: Yeah.
8: Yeah, that was really good. All right, Mikey, hold on to that score. You got 8-9 with pot, but it was after the buzzer. So 8 legit. Hold on to that. Andrew is up, and he wants to beat that score with D-Rock. It's going to be a lot for you, D-Rock. Andrew, you and D-Rock need to get 9 to win, which not impossible. It's been done plenty, but it's going to be difficult. So focus in, okay?
13: Okay.
8: 30 seconds on the clock. Say pass if you get stumped. On your marks, get set. Go.
15: After your laundry, you blink and put them away.
13: Told them.
15: In school, you stand in a single file.
13: Line.
15: A four-leaf clover is good.
13: Luck.
15: You grab the remote and turn on your...
13: TV.
15: In your senior class, the big dance you go to is called...
13: Prom.
15: Yes, you pack things in a cardboard.
13: Box.
15: In high school, you can join a marching...
13: Band.
15: If I hit a car from behind, I blank-ended it.
13: Rear.
15: Yeah, the opposite of the finish line is the what?
13: Start.
15: Yes.
14: What?
8: You got 9
15: at the buzzer, baby.
14: Ooh. Wow.
8: Yeah, that's first class crazy. Performance. I mean, that was gonna. He's like, start.
15: Yeah, I was like,
8: turn that key, bro. Start.
13: Yeah.
8: Start. She did it. You got it. Congratulations. A great, great game of guesswords here on Hey Morton.
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1: All right, let's see what's coming up next in our Hollywood dirt.
2: I'm calling it right now, The Batman Part 2 with Robert Pattinson is not going to be good because of what Robert Pattinson just said about the movie.
1: I miss you, Bella. Wrong franchise. What?
2: I'll share his comment and you're going to be so disappointed. It's next in The Daily Dirt.

0: Pattinson's the Batman Part 2 movie, it's not going to be good. I'm telling you right now because of this one thing he just said, and I'll explain it in a minute. First, Dolly Parton's final recording is actually a duet with Bono on U2's upcoming album, and it's this tender country song called Torn, and it will serve, obviously, as the final track. Bono says when she got ill, she got out of bed to sing this song, and you can hear that. She sang her heart out, and I cannot believe that's an 80-year-old woman. So that's going to come out November 13th, and... by the way, she did, I'm told, Dolly did hear the final recording of the song and gave her seal of approval.
1: Oh, wow.
2: No, that's good.
1: Yeah.
0: Yeah. Robert Pattinson is teasing, you know, some big changes for The Batman Part 2. The first one was really good. This one, I don't think it'll be great. Mm. He says the sequel is so ambitious and a real left turn from the first one. And you're like, okay. Then he says the script is so packed with details that even he sometimes struggles to keep everything straight.
2: Oh, yeah. Not good. You're
0: That's
2: right.
0: That's not good.
2: No. That's the last thing we need are like so many details, right?
0: I don't want details.
2: Remember the TV show Lost? Right at the end of it, you're like, yep.
1: He's reciting his lines. He's like, wait, what? Wait, what am I?
2: Yeah.
0: So bad.
1: Okay.
2: All right. No. I'll do it, but I don't know why I'm doing it. Yeah. Why? I work in a deli now? This makes no sense. Yeah. What are the details? It's the movie's called Batman Easter Egg. Yeah. I agree. It's not probably not going to be good. Yeah.
3: 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Yeah. I like the idea of a person who wants to tackle a DIY project but's too lazy to drive to Lowe's.
0: I'm Mindy Nott. I'm Hay Morton, and that's your Daily Dirt.
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0: Here's what's trending, what you'll be talking about when you get into work. There's a viral video from this comedian who's talking about the dishwasher dad method of figuring out if your husband's cheating on you. Huh? Listen to this.
1: There's two types of white dads. You either have a white dad who cares how you load the dishwasher, or you have a white dad that cheats on your mom. If you're
2: what?
0: Okay, wait, what?
1: On your mom. If you're dating someone and you want to look out for some indications that they might one day grow into a dishwasher dad, I would honestly say if they collect things to a reasonable extent, not leaning into the hoarding, or honestly, if they like build stuff with Legos, it shouldn't take up half of the living room, but it means that they understand that certain things are delicate. They need to be cared for. They need to be dusted.
0: So,
3: oh.
0: Yes, okay. If they're taking care of things, you can trust them. If they don't care, it's because they don't plan on being there in the future.
2: Hmm.
0: Oh, that's a stretch for me, but nonetheless, dishwasher dad method. Adina, you're going to be so excited by this. Treasure hunters, you may want to stop digging in the dirt and start heading to the grocery store aisles, because a $25,000 ultra rare six cracker clump of goldfish crackers just sold on eBay. It is the holy grail, six goldfish crackers, because sometimes they're stuck together, yes. Right? Yeah. They're fused. I guess getting six of them fused is so rare that this sold for 25 grand on eBay.
3: Oh my God. What?
4: There are people on eBay selling these little goldfish clusters thousands of dollars. Some listings have been priced as high as $25,000. I'm sorry, $25,000 for something I used to accidentally vacuum off the floor of my minivan. So if you find two goldfish like this, you may have just hit the jackpot.
0: There you go.
3: Oh my God, I'm in.
0: Yes, you want to definitely get into that.
3: I've never seen one more than like two stuck. Maybe once I think I had a two and a half stuck. Man. You know, like half of my body was
0: missing. I don't know what that's worth, but if you get six of them,
3: it could be
0: 25 grand. I would think that you could be dumping those boxes out. And for $5, if you have one that has clumped, someone's got to be lying and doing it on purpose, right?
2: Of course, dude.
3: I would imagine, like, if I could get a friend who works at the, like, goldfish factory, who's packaging.
0: Seems like you could, right?
3: Yeah, and like, hey, you know, for this package, like, clump them up a little bit.
0: You know, as fast as those packages roll off the line, you really have to be really on the inside.
3: I know.
0: Even if I worked there, I don't know if I could fog. So they're going, right?
3: Trying to figure it out.
0: Right. How do I put like a check mark on the one that has it? And they're in a giant hopper and you're trying to watch it come down. Which one is it going? Oh, I got to do it again.
2: Come on, man.
0: Slow the line down. They're like, no. Because whenever you watch those TV shows that have the food, they're like, and the goldfish factory can do 17,000 boxes a day.
3: Yeah.
0: You're like, what?
2: That's insane.
0: Have you ever seen that?
2: Yeah.
0: Wrigley's makes 22 million pieces of gum every single day.
3: You're like, oh my God.
0: Really? Oh, wow. That's a lot. Yeah. So keep the lookout for those clumps. You could be making big money.
5: Starbucks announced that it plans to close 500 North American cafes as part of its turnaround, which means that thousands of Americans could be forced to go to the next intersection.
0: All right. I'm Rick, and now you know what's trending here on A. Morton.

0: All right, let's go to Hollywood. What's happening in the dirt?
1: I almost called them nerds, but gamers are upset over the Grand Theft Auto 6 collector's box that is up for sale for almost $500. Why are people mad? Well, I'll share the details, and I can't believe anyone decided this was a good idea. It's next in the Daily Dirt.

0: Nicole Kidman is 100% backing up a new artist and her song. Why? I'll share all the details in just a minute.
1: But I'll bet it's Lana Del Rey. They seem like they would sing together.
2: What are you doing?
1: Billy Ash's in the background like, ooh.
2: Whispered to a life.
0: Oh my God. Yeah. But first, oh man, gamers are not happy with the Grand Theft Auto 6 collector's box. They announced that they are selling this collector's box for almost $500. And fans got really excited because that probably includes the game and the cool stuff, right? Mm-hmm. Well, the collection includes cool stuff like a figurine, Oakley sunglasses, like a mirror, a new hat, like cool stuff like that. And no actual video game at all for almost $500.
1: Oh, yeah.
0: No game for you. That you got to buy on your own.
1: That is a rip.
3: Yeah, so like they're trying to eliminate, I don't know why they're doing this, but they're trying to eliminate the physical copies of
1: games. Why they're trying to do it, because the licensing says in 5 years we just take this
3: they
1: back.
3: They take it back from you. Yeah,
1: like all those people that like bought movies from these movie studios are now going, well, we're taking our collection back. They're like, whoa, no, what?
0: Yeah, like I thought I bought it.
1: I bought it. It said buy it for this much.
3: Psych.
1: Yeah. Well, man, what a ripoff. Yeah. Like, but I went out and stole a bunch of stuff to afford this. What are you talking about? Yeah, maybe get a job.
0: There's a new artist on the scene. Her name is Adela. She's 22 years old from Slovenia, and she actually tried to be a part of the singing group Cat's Eye, and during the audition, kind of got kicked out. Well, she thought, I'm just going to do my own thing and be a solo artist. And now she's blowing up with a new song called Nicole Kidman. Take a listen.

0: And the whole music video is her basically cosplaying or dressed up as Nicole Kidman throughout Nicole Kidman's movie career. And she pretty much nails every outfit and everyone's loving it, including Nicole Kidman. Here's what Nicole said.
1: Yes, I can't believe it. She wrote a song called Nicole Kidman. I'm like, who is that person?
2: Yes.
1: I don't know.
3: Isn't that
4: that makes you feel great.
3: Who's that person?
4: This girl's like, I think I'm famous.
1: Called Nicole Kidman. I'm like, who is that person?
2: Yes. I don't know. Isn't that cool?
1: Yeah, it's a but great in her song. Video, she did all the films I've done. Half of them I can't even remember. So it was really good.
4: Yeah. Wait, really. Like, say something nice about someone else, but something way nicer about yourself.
0: Yeah.
4: I can't even remember all the films I've done. She was doing them, and I was like, I forgot that. Oh my God, I'm so famous and successful.
3: The flattery.
4: I couldn't believe she could fit all of my great films into that video. So many I've forgotten about.
0: I'm so great.
4: Yes. I was once married to Tom Cruise. That's a British accent. I know it's not Australian, but I mean, come on. Oh, good for her, though.
0: Yeah.
5: McDonald's announced that they're moving to an open kitchen layout so customers can see their McCafe drinks being prepared. People are like, cool, can we also see our food being prepared? And McDonald's like, you can, but you can't unsee it, you know?
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0: It's Hey Morton with Adina, D-Rock, and me, Rick. On Mondays, we play a game, and it's pretty simple. We just take each other on in basic trivia. We call it the Daily Dummy. All right? You don't want to be the Daily Dummy by getting three wrong first or second. So we're going to play and take each other on and see who is the dumbest of the three of us and the second dumbest. All right? Now, I won last week, right?
1: Yes.
0: Who won the week before that?
1: You did.
0: I did. So, and then before that was D-Rock, right?
1: And before that it was still you, and then it was D-Rock.
0: Ooh, really?
1: Yeah.
0: You got to get in on this.
1: Yeah. I won like February.
0: Remember, it was Valentine's weekend. Yeah. All right. Almost gave the phone number. Why am I doing that? All right, let's play. Let's get to it. Everybody play along and see how long it takes you to get three incorrect answers. And we would never call you a dummy, but we will call each other next. We're playing Daily Dummy right here on Hey Morton.

0: On Mondays, we play a fun trivia game, so play along. The name of the game is the Daily Dummy. How dumb are we? Well, let's find out.
1: We're gonna see.
0: Yep. Each of us take a turn being a dummy every now and then. I'm willing to lose today. And by willing, I mean I don't feel 100% sharp as I usually do.
2: Okay.
0: So I don't know if that's an advantage, disadvantage for you guys. I don't know. I don't think I'm that big of a threat or menace at trivia that it matters.
2: Okay.
0: All right. So I just think it's who knows what about what. And remember, you can skip a question you don't like and reverse to ask a question to the person that just asked you. Kind of a revenge in a way.
2: Yeah.
0: All right. We'll start out with me. D-Rock, here's your question.
1: Yep.
0: What is a scientific study of earthquakes called?
1: Is it seismologist?
0: That's correct. Well, what is that?
1: Seismologist?
0: No. That is the person who studies them. The study is called seismology. Now, I'm willing to give it to him.
2: Yeah.
0: Okay.

0: It's Andre 3000 and Big Boy.
1: Oh, okay. I got like one right.
2: Yeah, you did. So you get 0 points. Wait, one wrong. Oh. Right, there we go.
1: Rick, mm-hmm. In the movie The Devil Wears Prada, what magazine does Miranda Priestly run? What's the name of that magazine?
2: I skip.
0: It's not Vogue, is it?
1: No.
2: It's supposed to be Vogue.
1: Runway.
2: Sure. Runway. Yeah. That's all they came up with. It seems like they would have had something better. Thank goodness for the skip. I would have never got that.
0: Oh, man. All right, Adina, what is the boiling point of water in Celsius?
1: Skip.
2: In Celsius, it's, I don't know. I'm going to say 68 degrees.
0: Ooh, no, 100 degrees Celsius.
2: Why wouldn't I know that? It's 0 to 100, right? That makes sense. Oh, my gosh. Any minute.
1: I skipped.
2: I know, but D-Rock just asked a question. Oh, then D-Rock would ask a question again, right? Because I just got one wrong.
1: Yeah.
2: Oh, all right, D.
0: Okay. Who sings along with Bruno Mars in Uptown Funk?
1: Oh, Anderson .Paak.
0: No.
1: Oh.
2: But they do something together.
0: They do. They do Silk Sonic together, but yeah. Mark Ronson.
1: Oh, okay.
2: Mark Ronson sings in that, or mm-hmm. does he just play music?
0: He sings and he's the musician on it as well.
2: Okay. Man, that's a tough one.
0: Yeah,
1: okay.
2: Right, two for Dino, one for D-Rock and I.
1: Reverse, D-Rock, mm-hmm. What does the zip in zip code stand for?
0: Skip.
2: Zat in the window. I don't know.
1: Zone improvement plan.
2: Oh, that's good. I never knew that. Zone improvement plan.
1: Yeah, okay.
2: I can file that one away. I'll remember that. So, unfortunately, it'll stick in my head.
0: What a weird acronym.
2: Yeah.
1: All right. So I guess I'm back. I'll back again to D-Rock. D-Rock, what animal has rectangular pupils?
0: Rectangular pupils.
1: Mm-hmm.
2: I think that was Charlie Sheen for a while.
0: Yeah, for real. I don't know, a snake?
1: Goats. That's why they have those kind of weird eyes.
2: You know what
1: eyes?
2: They do? That's why they always seem like the devil sign, right?
0: Yeah, yeah, right.
2: Yeah. You're like, ooh, that is the devil's animal for sure. All right, so two for D-Rock, two for Adina, two for me.
0: Reverse. What was...
1: One for me, because I had skipped it. I got one wrong, but then I skipped.
2: I think you got two wrong. You got one wrong for me and one wrong from D-Rock.
1: Yeah. I skipped, though.
2: Yeah, you did, but I still...
0: You also got one wrong for me and one wrong from Rick. Yeah.
2: Yeah.
1: Oh.
0: Yeah. Here's another one.
2: Okay. You got Andre 3000 one wrong.
1: Oh, yeah. That's what it was. It'll haunt me. Okay.
2: Now you got the score wrong, too.
0: Yeah. Oh, man. All right. Adina, what was the Beatles' final studio album recorded?
1: How is it going to me? I went to you.
2: He just said reverse.
0: I just said reverse.
1: Oh, geez.
0: Listen.
1: I'm so confused. All right, go.
0: What was the Beatles' final studio album recorded?
1: Why would I know that?
0: It's really popular. You see the photo all the time. People mimic it when they go.
1: Nope.
0: Abbey Road. Okay. See them crossing the street.
1: Yep. Not what I listen to.
0: Well, you don't have to. You just see the cover's like super famous.
2: Yeah, it is kind of famous because remember he was barefoot and they said Paul was, it was a sign that he was dead and that was... It was a whole thing.
1: Okay.
2: Abbey Road. So there you go.
1: All right.
0: Yeah.
2: All right.
1: I'm out.
2: You're out, Adina. Here, give her the runway. Here, put on the crown, and here we go.
3: You dummy.
2: You know what? One thing you dominate at, and it's being first out.
1: Yes.
2: I'll give you credit on that.
1: I'm gone.
2: Yes. Huh. I have a question that's so hard for you, D-Rock. I won't even ask it.
0: Oh, my goodness.
2: I will ask it. You won't know. Which empire was ruled at its height by Mansa Musa? I don't even know if that's real. It's the Mali Empire.
0: Oh, yeah, yeah.
2: Right.
0: Oh. I wouldn't have known that one.
2: Yeah. Sure, who would? I'm reading it. I'm not even sure if I'm reading it right. All right, D-Rock, you ready?
0: Yes.
2: Which composer wrote the famous Fifth Symphony that begins with a four note da-da-da-da?
0: Is it Bach?
2: No.
0: Sebastian? No.
2: Sebastian Bach plays in that rock group. What's the name of the group where Sebastian Bach is in?
0: I don't know.
2: Oh, it's Johann Sebastian Bach.
0: Yeah, I was like, wait a minute.
2: Beethoven.
0: Oh, okay.
2: Yeah, Ludwig von Beethoven. Oh. What a great name. Ba-ba-ba-boom. Ba-ba-ba-boom. So that's it.
0: We're done. Ball game.
2: Yeah, that really ended with a puff.
0: Yeah.
2: Didn't really hit the way it should, but that's all right. Thank you, everybody, for playing Dave.

0: Silly dummy. I escaped again. Today, I was not on my game, so.
1: Wow.
0: I don't even think I got one right today, did I?
1: I don't even know what happened.
2: Who knows, dude?
0: Yeah. I don't think I got one right. I just skipped the math on it, and I came out ahead. Yes. So I'm the least losing of all three of us. That's how you play Daily Dummy here on Hey Morton.
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1: Your hit music

0: that's happened to me twice in a row recently. And I guess now is why I want to know, is it ever okay to cancel plans because, well, something better came along?
1: Ooh, wow, that's quite a statement.
0: And I'll be honest, the first time it happened was 2 months ago. I had this really nice dinner planned with some of my girlfriends, and the restaurant we tried to get into, like, it was difficult to get the reservation, so I understand. Okay. So, of course, we went to that dinner. I didn't want to bail, but I did also have the opportunity to go to a Jack Harlow concert that was happening the same night. Whoa. And I was like, oh, you know, I'll be the good friend and go to this dinner. And I remember sitting at the dinner like, God, I had, like, a better opportunity. I could have been that.
1: Wait a minute. You were the good friend. You let them experience your presence at dinner. Those fortunate souls.
2: You were all welcome.
1: Right. Oh, you know what? I will support their desire to eat in a restaurant. I will be there. You will be elegantly entertained.
0: But you know, I don't know if you've ever had that moment where you're like, okay, I'm doing this. I love it. I'm happy I'm here. But like, I had a really
1: better offer.
0: I did, right? So that happened 2 months ago.
1: Okay.
0: Then this comes my way this week. And I'm just itching to be like, okay, I just want to cancel my first plans. I have a girls' wellness spa weekend planned. We have been planning this for 3 months. The reservations are hard. It's kind of expensive. Like, it's a whole ordeal. Okay. It's several hours away. So we are making like a trip to this wellness spa that we've been talking about forever. And it's happening. We all booked it. However, one of my really good friends, Jenna, texted me and she goes, Adina, I have an offer for you because I don't know who else I would take who would be available, you know, not because I'm the one that's like not married, right? Don't have kids. So yeah. I'm usually the person like, hey, you want to go to this?
1: Okay.
0: My friend Jenna offered me, she has a half price opportunity for me to go with her to Cabo that same dang weekend as our spa getaway.
1: A Groupon to Cabo?
0: Actually, she got it. It's like a package deal she got through her job, and her husband can't go because he's on a fishing trip. And so she's like, well, I'd love to go and like get away without the kids. She's married, she's got kids, and she knows I would be a good time. And I'm sitting here like, okay, that is a better offer, man. Is it okay to cancel plans because you got something better coming up?
1: Well, I want to know what everyone thinks, because I feel like I always come in hot with a strong opinion, and I'm more interested in what you think. Should Adina cancel her spa weekend with her friends to head on out to take this Cabo trip?
0: Man, oh.
1: Half price.
0: I feel like this always happens to me, and I'm like, okay, I don't want to be rude, but.
1: All right, let me give our phone number, and just, would you take someone's advice?
0: I would. I really do need
1: 866-570-1903. 866-570-1903. Adina can go to Cabo for half price, but she'd be ditching her friends for this pre-planned event that they had. Unless you get advice from the people that love you most, people that spend their mornings with you, besides D-Rock and I. All right, 866-570-1903. She needs permission. You can grant it or take it away next here on Hey Morton. Want to know exactly what you think.

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0: know if it's okay to cancel plans that you already made because, well, something better came up. I have this girls' wellness spa weekend planned. We've been planning it for months. We finally all got together, decided, okay, this is the weekend. We prepaid all the things. But my friend Jenna texted me because her job offered her a trip to Cabo, and she's offering me the other half, basically for half the price. And I'm thinking, oh my God, it's on the same weekend. Are you kidding me? Is it okay to cancel the plans?
1: I've got something to share with you at the end, just to see what you think. But first, I want to know what everyone thinks. 866-570-1903. Everyone's been waiting on hold. Brian's up first. Brian, is it a yes or no for Adina? Should she go, or is it a no?
2: I'm sorry, Adina. It's a no.
0: Oh.
2: First of all, it's Cabo. It's not Paris. It's half the Yeah, I was feeling you on the concert. You know, that's just dinner. And you could have said, I got this concert. This one, no. I'm sorry. You should go with your friends. It's just not.
0: So no pina coladas at the pool.
1: Well, you can, just not the Cabo one.
2: Yeah.
0: Okay.
1: You know what, Brian? Sensible Brian. Thank you for calling us. That's a sensible take. Stanley, what do you think?
3: I think in short, it's also a no. But it kind of depends. Like, I mean, if you don't really care about your friendship with these spa girls, then I guess you can just cancel on them.
0: Oh. Is that what it would say?
1: Wasn't it yesterday you're like, if you don't invite me to your wedding and I'm with yours, you're not a good friend. By the way, if I get a better offer, vamanos.
4: Right. Peace out.
1: Yeah.
0: But wouldn't you be happy for your friend if they got a better, like, clearly it's a better opportunity. Yeah. Am I wrong?
1: The same way you'd be happy for a friend if they had their own wedding they wanted. Right?
0: No.
1: Come on.
3: But put it this way, right? So your coworker who wants to take you on the Cabo trip, they want to take you because they like you, right? They think you're a good time.
0: Yeah.
3: And, but don't the spa girls think the same? Don't they want your company, right?
0: Yeah.
3: So if you tell them, hey, guess what? I'm not going because I'm going to go hang out with someone else. They're going to, isn't that going to feel bad for them? Like they missed out on an opportunity to go on a trip with you, right?
0: Yeah, I see your point.
1: Oh, that rubs it in too. You know what? Thank you for that, Stanley. I appreciate that. That's a good point of view.
0: That was real. Dang.
1: Lydia, should Adina go to Cabo or just stick with her friends and her spa appointment she had?
5: I feel she should go. It's a once in a lifetime opportunity. And I know if it happened to any of her other friends, they'd be like, hey, this came up. I'm going to do it. And everybody would be fine about it.
0: Okay.
5: So she shouldn't really stress about it, because I'd be like, hey girls, I got this half paid off trip, so yeah, I'm sorry, we'll hang out another time. And they should be all right. If they're your friends, they should be all right about it.
0: Okay, see, I like this approach. This is nice.
1: Lydia gives permission, so you got two.
5: I heard Cabo is fun, and I heard it's really expensive to go, so it's like, if it's half off, heck yeah, let's go.
1: Yeah, at no point are you questioning, why is it half off? Not all resorts are equal.
4: That's a good question. Yeah, that's a good question.
1: Well, there was a wire sticking out of the shower head, and it shocked me. Like, oh, that's bad. Lydia, thanks so much.
0: Oh, my God.
1: All right, we're asking everybody, should Adina go to Cabo and bail on the friend's spa group that they had together? Cheryl, what do you think?
6: I think she should definitely go to Cabo. I mean, her girlfriend really needs her. Without the kids, without the husband, you know, her other girlfriends will be fine without her. She needs to take this opportunity, this rare opportunity, and enjoy herself and go to Cabo.
0: Okay, definitely. All the ladies are saying go. Okay.
4: Force on a girl's trip. Yep. That's what this is.
0: Yes.
6: Definitely.
0: I'm excited.
6: You got to enjoy it. I mean, it's a rare opportunity, so, you know.
1: Yeah.
6: Your girlfriend needs you.
0: Yeah.
1: Right.
0: That's right.
1: I see what this is called, rationalizing. Yeah, that's good. We're rationalizing it because,
6: honestly, I mean, how many it's a rare opportunity without the husband, without the kids, you know, and she chose you out of all the people, you know, you should definitely go.
1: She chose Adina because Adina doesn't have any obligations like that. It would be easy.
6: Well, exactly.
1: I'm sure she'll have fun.
6: It'd be
1: with
6: fun.
1: You.
6: So.
1: Yeah. Adina is fun. Of all the times I tease you about stuff, I will tell you this. You are life of the party.
0: I'm a good time.
1: When you show up, it levels things up. There's no doubt about that. I agree. I will say this, and I'll leave Cheryl here. Cheryl, thank you so much. I appreciate that. Melody's on the phone. There is a term that explains this, what you're doing.
0: Oh.
1: Yeah. Okay. I'll tell you what that term is in just a second. But Melody, what do you think?
6: I would say no, Adina. If you haven't checked the weather, they're having hurricanes right now.
4: Then there's that part.
1: The hurricane half price combo trip.
4: Yeah. Is that why it's cutting half the price?
1: Yeah. Get all the sand in your mouth. Yeah. Yeah, we went out there and we got facial peels from the sand blowing.
4: Turns out hurricanes aren't just daiquiris.
1: No. Nope. Turns out there was a spa treatment. We didn't even ask for it. A lot of moisture, a lot of. Do you know what? Melody, listen to this. I looked up what it is, what it's called when you're doing, because there must be a term for this, right? Yeah. And the label they put on someone who's doing what you're doing is social opportunist.
0: Mm, yeah. Oh, this doesn't sound good.
1: Well, here's, it says someone who treats social invitations as placeholders, readily canceling existing plans in the moment for a more appealing, exciting, or beneficial offer comes along. It's considered a negative personality trait in friendships.
4: Adina, what does this say about you, my friend?
0: Oh, okay.
1: Yep. So you know what? Maybe you like grit in your hurricanes. That's all good. Give me one of those chewy daiquiris. Standing out there like they went to the mud baths, but they were just on the beach.
4: Right.
1: Melody, thanks. 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
1: All right, let's go to Hollywood. 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
0: Ooh, Brooke Hogan is finally revealing the truth on what happened that destroyed her relationship with her dad, Hulk Hogan. 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

0: little homesick, a little homesick, a little homesick, somebody.
1: Brooke Hogan is revealing why her relationship with her dad, Hulk Hogan, was so estranged. What happened? Oh, this is crazy. I'll share all the details in a minute. But first, Joe Jonas revealed that he nearly drowned during a very luxurious yacht vacation in Italy this past summer. He says the first thing he wanted to do afterwards was call his kids. Because here's what happened. He was stepping from a yacht onto like a smaller boat when this huge wave hit him, sending him straight into the water between these two big boats. Oh. And a crew member tried to save him, of course, but then the crew member also fell in. Joe was terrified of getting hit by the boats or their engines or just getting swallowed up. He finally managed to pull himself up, and he said once the adrenaline wore off, he immediately said he wanted to just call his daughters. That's it.
2: Dang, man.
3: To make things worse, Chelsea Handler took her top off right then. They're like, hey, bad timing. Okay, I know that's your bit. I know that's your move, but not right now.
2: I said, how could this get worse? Yeah. Jeez. They're like, come on. Thank you.
3: She's like, hey, fellas. They're like, I almost just died. Could you wait?
2: Yeah.
3: That's not true. I made that up, but you can picture it, right?
1: Wow.
3: Why'd you do that? Sorry.
1: Brooke Hogan is revealing why she and her dad, Hulk Hogan, were estranged. What destroyed that relationship? And it was one single thing that happened in 2008. Right when Hulk Hogan's marriage to her mom, Brooke's mom, Linda, was falling apart, Brooke says she was more devastated to find out that her dad had an affair with one of her best friends. Brooke says that she forgave her dad, but that relationship was obviously never the same, and she felt so betrayed by that, that she said it could have never been fixed.
3: Hmm. It's weird she uses betrayed, because I would have been using creeped out.
1: I mean, yeah.
2: I mean, yeah, yeah, for sure.
1: Your best friend?
2: Yeah, that's weird.
1: Oh.
3: Her best friend got Hulkamania.
1: Oh my what? God.
2: That's weird, brother.
3: Hey, brother. You're looking mighty fine, brother. It's like, I've always wanted to make love to a carrot. Happening. Why did you hook up with of all the guys in the world?
2: Right, man.
3: Right? Of all the wrestlers, you chose the guy like a giant bald head and way too much beta carotene in their blood. What is happening? Why did you do that?
4: Oh, they can't resist the good love, brother. I want to apologize.
1: Oh, God.
3: Oh man. Talk about Riz. That guy's got to have so much Riz to be doing that.
2: They're like, Terry from Tampa?
3: Wait a minute.
2: Yeah.
3: The guy with the big boots. I'm like, he's tearing his, like, Terry cloth vest
2: with
3: off.
2: With the mustache, dude?
3: Yeah. Yeah, the guy that looks like he works at Barnum and Bailey Circus in the 20s.
4: You want some of those?
3: Any normal girl would be like, no. No, this is weird. Get out of here.
4: Come on, baby.
3: Can you imagine?
1: Oh, my God.
3: How about we take this to my place? Like, no. This is going to your place. I don't want to hook up with you.
2: Yeah.
3: Oh, what kind of friends does she have?
1: I know.
3: She ought to be asking herself that. I still can't. I'm creeped out. I can't get over it.
4: Oh, brother.
5: The Army recently increased its maximum enlistment age from 35 to 42 years old. Said one drill instructor, drop and give me 4 sets of 5.
1: I'm Medina on Hit Morton. That's your Daily Dirt.

0: It's our phone prank, the phone, Jibba. I'm going to call Randy. He works in HR and say, hey, man, I need to file a workman's comp claim to get out of work and get paid because I stubbed my toe and now I can't see. I'm blinded by the stubbed toe. I really, really nailed my toe really hard. And so I'm not going to be able to go into work probably, I don't know, I'm looking at like 2 or 3 months out probably.
1: And you didn't see the crack?
0: I didn't see the crack. When I got up, I didn't see the crack. I didn't notice it. And then I nailed my toe on it really hard. And now I'm having a real tough time with my vision.
1: So have you ever seen a workman's comp doctor about this?
0: Well, before I did, I wanted to file my claim to make sure there's documentation for everything. So I haven't gone into the doctor yet.
2: Wow.
0: Blinded by the toe. It's our phone prank, the phone, Jibba, next here on Hey Morton.

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1: Okay, well, I hope you like my mix.
2: This song still has that new car smell. It's new.
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1: Okay, I'm going to call Randy. He works in HR and tell him, you know how people always file claims?
2: Yeah.
1: I need workman's comp for about several months because I stubbed my toe and now I'm blind.
3: What? Whoa.
1: It's a freak accident. It's our phone prank, the phone, Jibba.
4: Hello, claims. This is Randy.
1: Randy. Yeah, hi. I wanted to file a claim. My name is Rick. And I work over in accounting, and okay. They said to call your office to file a claim for

0: tough time with my vision.
1: So have you ever seen a workman's comp doctor about this?
0: Well, before I did, I wanted to file my claim to make sure there's documentation for everything. So I haven't gone into the doctor yet. But have you seen Bird Box?
1: Bird Box?
0: It's a Sandra Bullock movie on Netflix where they have to wear a blindfold.
1: Yeah, I'm familiar with that movie.
0: Okay, well, I have to do what she does now because my eyesight's so blurry. I've put a string around my house, and I have to follow the string to like go use the bathroom or the refrigerator. And I almost ate some old meatloaf because I couldn't tell if it was good or not.
1: Okay, so let me get this straight, Mr. Williams. You stubbed your toe,
0: right?
1: And you can't see straight. Is that
0: right?
1: What you're telling
0: right.
1: me?
0: My toe is swollen, and now everything's blurry. And the only thing I can do is sit close to my TV, and I'm like, I play. I don't know if you know Call of Duty. I've been able to just stay close enough to my TV to make out what's going on. So I've been staying home doing that.
1: I don't know if I can help you with a claim because you haven't seen a doctor.
0: Oh, yeah. No, you got to help find a doctor that will help me with my claim.
1: I don't know of a doctor that can help you with the claim.
0: Why is that?
1: Because the symptoms don't sound like they're matching together. You know, Mr. Williams, to be quite honest with you, mm-hmm. I've never heard that somebody stubbing their toe and them losing their vision.
0: Oh, yeah. Oh, yeah. I've heard of it a lot.
1: Well, maybe your hearing's gone along with your vision.
0: Oh, yeah. You know what? Maybe my hearing, too. You should put that on. Are you taking all this down? Put my hearing on.
1: Oh, really? Your hearing. Is there anything mm-hmm. else that I should add to this claim?
0: What?
1: You need me to add anything else to this claim?
0: Yeah, I'm suffering from acute jibba.
1: The jibba? Wait a minute. Is this the phone jibba? Oh, man. I wasn't even ready for this thing. Oh, I'm sitting there thinking, like, this guy really stubbed his toe and lost his vision, and I'm making this claim out, and I've never heard of anybody stubbing their toe and losing their vision.
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0: Did you know high school football with our Fernie Vaqueros is on My Biggest Little Radio? 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
1: Down to business. I got my wild cherry diet Pepsi. And I got my blackjack gum here. And I got that feeling. Yeah, that familiar feeling. It's something rank is going down.
0: It's time for the Jay Fierce Rodriguez Show. Jay Fierce Rodriguez. 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
6: 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And we're partying with J. Pierce Rodriguez. Woo!

Good afternoon and cheers to the new week ahead. Jay Fierce Rodriguez, that's me, yay me, checking in where it's sunny and 68 degrees in Fernley, Fallon 69 degrees, Reno 68 degrees. I've got a great show and prizes to give away. Keep it locked right here and thank you for listening to my biggest little radio.

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12: Oh, there you have it. National Ask a Stupid Question Day. Ask me a stupid question right now on the text line. 775-499-3114. 775-499-3114. I've got a stupid question. What's a piece of paper? Let's go. Well, there you have it. Not only is it National Ask a Stupid Question Day, but it's also National Drink Beer Day. Cheers. 5 o'clock somewhere. All right. Well, thanks for hanging out with me, Jay Fierce Rodriguez. I'll be with you until 7 o'clock. How was your weekend? What did you do this weekend? Well, I'll tell you. Well, middays with Jamie took off on a flight to go and visit with our grandbabies and our new grandbaby, Kylo Rodriguez. Oh, yeah. And then, let's see here. Oh, my gosh. I know I had this in my... Oh, I played Apples to Apples with the kiddos. Yeah, we spent like almost 3 hours playing Apples to Apples. That was fun. And I did my barbecuing. And yeah, it was a great weekend well spent with the kiddos. Went by too fast, though, as always. How was your weekend? Let me know on the text line. All right, what else we got going on? I've got the highlights of last night's MTV VMAs winners. In case you missed it in 2 minutes or less, I'll have some prizes to give away in my 3 o'clock and 4 o'clock hour. Viral video to share with you. Into Request Zone at 5. My Playhouse playlist at 6. Going to be a great show. Thanks for listening to my biggest little radio. 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

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I've got the latest in music news, celebrity gossip, and more. In case you missed it, in 2 minutes or less, I'll be talking about Madonna, Sylvester Stallone, Reba McEntire, Willie Nelson, and more. Plus, we'll have a montage of last night's MTV VMA winners for your pleasure. And then I've got something else I want to share with you. So keep it locked right here. It's coming up in a few right here on my biggest little radio. And thank you for listening.

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0: and not necessarily drivers that were involved with that altercation with Corey Heim. Took a shot, it looked like, from a crew member down here by the hot dog stand, so I'm sure NASCAR will take a good look at that. But it happened right in front of the famous hot dog stand. Let's go to Blake McCandless, who has a little more insight as to what took place.
1: Yeah, guys, I was standing right there. Corey Heim was just walking back to his hauler right in front of the hot dog stand. Punches were thrown.
2: Crazy. It appeared Corey walked off slightly humored, but one of Trayton's guys sucker punched him. Wow. All right, and now here are all of the Video Music Award winners from last night's show on MTV and CBS. Listen to this.
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2: Congratulations to all the winners. Now, in case you missed it, in 2 minutes or less, starts. So Madonna opened the VMAs with a great performance, which oddly had a cameo from a leather-clad Seth Rogen. She also won 7 awards, including Artist of the Year, as we just heard. Sylvester Stallone spent time in a reform school as a teenager and says a kid once concerned him in the bathroom and, well, tried to rip his groin off. His new memoir, Steps, comes out tomorrow. Breaking Bad is the number one show of the 21st century, according to a poll by the New York Times. It's followed by The Wire at number 2 and Mad Men in 3rd. A woman who went viral for carrying her baby and a stack of food at a San Francisco Giants game last week is defending her husband and marriage after it sparked backlash. Wow. A TikToker went viral for getting rejected by Ella Langley. He asked her how many likes he'd need to take her on a date. And she said in quotes, "There's not enough in the world." And he then posted a video offering her flowers. Wow. Reba McEntire missed Dolly Parton's phone call at the end of July and was never able to get back in touch. Saying in quotes, "I thought I'll never know why she called me. I'll find out one day." Aw. Willie Nelson wanted to die when he had COVID back in 2022. He says his wife kept him alive and told him if he dies, she'll kill him. Oh. Lainey Wilson released a funny video for her song Phone Keys Wallet, where she's singing with a decapitated head while her body is running around headless. Oh. All right. And then TV Tonight, Monday Night Football. Woo woo. Oh, yeah. Did you catch the Sunday Night Football game last night? Yeah, that was a crazy game. Well, congratulations to the Broncos on their win. All right. That's in case you missed it in 2 minutes or less. I'm Jay Fierce Rodriguez. Stay tuned. More music is next.
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0: All right, here we go. Round two of five. Jay Fierce Rodriguez hanging out with you. Current temperature outside, infernally sunny and 76 degrees. Fallon, 70 degrees. Reno, you're hanging out at 69 degrees, and I've got a special guest in the studio. Say hello, special guest.
1: Hello.
0: Oh, yeah. There we go. All right, let's get back to the music right here on My Biggest Little Radio, and thanks for listening.

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1: 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Jay Fierce Rodriguez, happy to be here with you. 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All right, I've got a special guest in the studio, Mr. Nihlus Nighttime Crafts. What's up, Nihlus?
2: What's up?
1: All right, how was your weekend?
2: I played Roblox and I pulled an all-nighter.
1: You pulled an all-nighter?
2: Yeah.
1: Oh my goodness. What time did you go to bed after your all-nighter?
2: I don't know.
1: I heard it was after 12 o'clock in the afternoon. Oh, that's cool. Right on. And that's because you were tracking mom's flight, right?
2: Yeah.
1: Yeah, so you were playing Roblox and tracking mom's flight and just having some fun. So there you go. Well, now we know Nihlus pulled his a really long all-nighter. All right, Nihlus, do you ever ask stupid questions?
2: Yeah.
1: No, there's no such thing as a stupid question. Well, Ask a Stupid Question Day is celebrated annually on September 28th to encourage students, teachers, and everyone else to ask lingering, silly, or basic questions without fear of judgment. Let's celebrate.
3: It's Ask a Stupid Question Day, and we here at the University of Duh compiled a list. Why do we call it a spork instead of a foon?
4: Duh!
3: How does the refrigerator know to turn the light on when we open the door? Do spiders list their occupation as web design?
1: Nope.
3: Does the Pillsbury Doughboy call his STD a yeast infection?
1: Oh my goodness.
3: If we want kids to do their best, why do we make them use a number 2 pencil? If home ownership is the American dream, is pool ownership the American wet dream? And finally, the dumbest question anyone can ever ask, want to get married? Ooh, that's actually a good one.
1: Oh, boy. Well, happy National Ask a Stupid Question Day. All right, you don't need to ask me any questions for this one, but I want to hook you up with a large one-topping pizza to Papa Murphy's Pizza here in Fernley, and free ice cream to Steve's Homemade Ice Cream. 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What are you going to text me? Free pizza and ice cream, please. There you go. Free pizza and ice cream. First person to do it wins right now. 775-499-3114. And good luck from 101.3 FM, my biggest little radio. 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
7: 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Right now we have one issue, and that is a vehicle accident on ID West and Prater Way. 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Other than that, everything looks good. It's getting a little constipated in the USA Parkway and also at the Spaghetti Bowl. Right about here in Fernley, it looks okie dokie. All right, make sure you guys stay buckled up. Click the ticket, do not text and drive, and welcome to Monday on 101.3. My biggest little radio. Coming back with more music, we have Carmen Whitcomb and Kingdom of Fear. Boy, I got to learn how to read on Monday. Where's my glasses at? I don't know. But I need to find them now.
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0: Don't forget, we're mixing up the music all day long today. It's Mixed Up Music Monday. If you've got a mixed up playlist that you want to text me, I'd love to play it for you, or the songs, that is, at 775-499-3114. If we have it, we promise we'll play it for you. 775-499-3114. And congratulations to my text line winner for scoring a free large one-topping pizza to Papa Murphy's and free ice cream to Steve's Homemade Ice Cream. 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
1: Woo!
0: Yeah. Let's get back to the music on My Biggest Little Radio. 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

0: 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Jay Fierce Rodriguez hanging out with you. If you got a song request, hit me up on that text request line, 775-499-3114, 775-499-3114. I have also got a special guest, Mr. Nihlus, Nighttime Crafts, hanging out over here. What's up, Nihlus?
1: What's up?
0: All right. Well, we gave away a prize earlier this hour. We're going to give away another prize coming up in the 4 o'clock hour. Listen to win right here on my biggest little radio. Big Pete in the studio. Got a traffic report for us coming up here in just a few moments. But first, not only is it Ask a Stupid Question Day, but it's also National Drink Beer Day. Woohoo! That's my kind of day. Some of you may celebrate every day, but today, September 28th, is really the day.
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0: 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All right. 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
5: All right, Big Pete, with the look at your traffic right in Sparks, we still have that accident on I-80 West and Prater Way. I-80 West and Prater Way, and we got a motor assist on I-80 East and USA Parkway. That's right, USA Parkway is kind of slowing down because there's a motor assist. If you can get out and help, I would definitely do it because being kind to one another is what life is all about. All right, going over the cameras, Spaghetti Bowl is starting to get pretty heavy. And it is also getting heavy up in near, let me click back over there, on, there we go, on Audi. Audi is slow, very, very slow, so make sure you guys pay attention in that area. Stay buckled up, quick in your ticket, do not text and drive. 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

0: Nevada's best mix of music, 101.3 FM, my biggest little radio, family owned and operated, broadcasting from downtown Fernley. Jay Fierce Rodriguez hanging out with you, where your current temperature outside is 70 degrees still and sunny skies, sunny and 70 in Fallon, sunny and 70 in Reno. It's across the board, across the Northern Nevada skies, 70 degrees. I've got a prize to give away this hour, and hanging out with Nihlas too in the studio. What's up, Nihlas?
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0: 101.3 FM, my biggest little radio. Jay Fierce Rodriguez, happy to be here with you. I hope you're enjoying the show so far. Don't forget, it's Mixed Up Music Monday. Text me your Mixed Up playlist, and if I have it, I promise I'll play it for you. With over 76 years of music in our library, I'm sure there's a few songs we can play for you. And I'll say we, because Big Pete is live in the studio, and I'm over here on the text line for you. 775-499-3114, 775-499-3114. Also got Nihilus over here, a.k.a. 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
0: Like and subscribe. let's see here. What else? We got to give away a prize, right? I was talking about Pizza Me Monday. It's time to give away another pizza prize. I've got a large one-topping pizza coupon for Papa's Pizzeria in Wadsworth. I'll hook you up with that to the first person to text me the words Pizza Me Monday, please. Right now to 775-499-3114. What's that number, Nihilus? 775-499-3114. First person to text me the words Pizza Me Monday, please. We'll score a large one-topping pizza to Papa Murphy's. Sorry, Brian. Papa's Pizzeria in Wadsworth from 101.3 FM, my biggest little radio. All right, viral video time. Caleb Flynn is on trial for murdering his wife. Obviously, not a laughing matter until a sappy AI love song that Caleb made for his 24-year-old girlfriend was played. Court TV cameras caught many in the gallery holding back laughter. Here's part of the song. By the way, Caleb is 40. Listen to this viral video.

0: And of note, Caleb is a real singer. He was on American Idol back in 2013 when he was a music pastor and talked about how much he loved his wife. He used 11 Labs Song Creator for that slop love song. You know, AI must really learn a lot from Daughtry. Oh boy. If you want to check out this viral video for yourself, just search Courtroom Gallery Fights Back Laughter when accused wife murderer's AI song to his girlfriend gets played. All right, let's get back to the music next and another look at traffic with Big Pete. Thanks for listening to my biggest little radio and good luck on that Pizza Me Monday, please contest giveaway.
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5: All right, Big P here with a look at your traffic. We have a motor accident with injury on North McCarran Boulevard and Sullivan Lane. Once again, it's North McCarran Boulevard and Sullivan Lane. Expect some delays in that area. And we have a motor assist on USA Parkway and I-80 East, USA Parkway, eastbound, east of. Expect some delays in that area. Looking at all the cameras, everything is moderate, but flowing very, very nicely for a Monday. All right, we got Dominic Fike and Baby Doll coming up. The longest song in the world is only a minute 37, but it's so good. We're going to get to it so now. Keep it locked on the best station in the nation, 101.3, My Biggest Little Radio.
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0: 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As soon as they're done, they're welcome to come in here and join us on the show as we get closer to wrapping things up. 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
1: 6-7.
0: Oh, my gosh. All right. Anyway, so that and much more. Yeah. Hit us up with your requests. Right now, it's time for today's edition of Not Headline News.
2: 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Today is National Family Day, or as Brad Pitt calls it, Monday. Martha Stewart may release nude photos. It's part of a new book she'll call 50 Shades of Really Gray. A documentary about the Tupac Shakur murder trial is in the works. Somehow it'll feature a brand new soundtrack by Tupac Shakur. Robots walk the runway of the Vogue World Fashion Show. They were unnaturally thin, moved awkwardly with their long legs, and had dead, soulless eyes. So they were just like the human models. And members of an Arizona fraternity were made to swallow live goldfish. We do not want to know where they found Nemo. 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
9: All right, Big P here with a look at your traffic. We have a vehicle accident with injury on North McCarran Boulevard and Sullivan Lane. North McCarran Boulevard and Sullivan Lane. Spit it out, Pete. All right, we also have

0: Promoter sits on the USA Silver Springs roundabout. 95A Silver Springs roundabout, there's a motor assist. And speaking of USA Parkway, there's a property damage and accident on I-80 West and USA Parkway. And there's a motor assist on I-80 East and USA Parkway. So if you're in, if you're going either coming or going from Fernley to Reno and vice versa, expect some delays in that area. A roundabout here in Fernley, the East Main, is very, very congested. But we all know that because it's like that every day. Make sure you guys stay buckled up. Click it or ticket.
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